accept it and realize that no matter what, you're still a nigga. Nigga, you still a nigga. No matter what you do, you are still a nigga. We must understand that no matter what, you are still a nigga. So you have to define and

0: except for this sound.
1: Nothing ever heard except for this sound.
0: Except for this sound.
1: Nothing.